0: the Bootleg Cap Show. That No Cap News Report is on deck, y'all. That's where James finds the craziest stories in the world. We break them down. James, what do you got on deck?
1: After the division in the country caused by ICE, what's going on with immigration and everything, you would think they would have calmed down. No, they're ramping things up a little bit.
0: We're talking about that up next. Keep it locked.

0: plans to spend $20 million on electric gloves to subdue individuals resisting arrest.
1: Electric gloves?
0: Yes, where you will get shocked as they're touching you and grabbing you.
1: You don't understand, most of these ICE agents, the ones that they've hired in the last 12 months,
0: oh, yeah,
1: are absolute imbeciles and will probably hurt themselves.
0: They'll shock themselves.
1: They will shock themselves in places. I'm sure they'll be bored in the car and be like, you know what? Let me touch around over here.
0: Oh, self-stimulate with the shock?
1: I just think that there's no way that these idiot ICE agents are going to not hurt themselves with electric gloves.
0: 100%. So it might be a good thing, is what you're saying.
1: No, I don't think it's a good thing either. I think it's insane that this is happening in America, and the fact that they make electric gloves is a problem. That is just crazy in general.
0: To be clear, I would like a pair of electric gloves for myself.
1: Okay. What are you going to do with them?
0: Hey, just have them on just in case. People got to get shocked every now and then.
1: Stay by your radio. Coming up next, let's talk about it, man. Our boy Adam22 has gone viral for letting his wife hang out with Drake.
0: He always goes viral for letting his wife hang out with black people.
1: We're going to talk about it up next.
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1: What a do, boo?
0: Friend of the show, Adam 22 from No Jumper. He is married to Lena the Plug, who is a professional exotic actress.
1: That's a good way to put it.
0: OnlyFans creator.
1: There you go.
0: She went to the Drake 20v1.
1: Yeah, sure did.
0: She had a hall pass printed out with her husband's signature on it, essentially giving her the hall pass to hook up with Drake. Now, that did not happen.
1: Right.
0: It was all kind of a bit, if you will. It was all for content. But I am curious. If you're in a relationship and you could either have a hall pass for anybody or give your significant other a hall pass for a celebrity, who would that person be for?
1: Me and my wife are going to share it and go Rihanna together.
0: Okay, good luck with that. Yeah. Anyway, we're going to talk about it up next. It's the Bootleg Kev Show.

0: 877-817-2888. We're talking about our boy Adam22 sent his wife Lena the Plug to go meet Drake and printed out a hall pass for her.
1: That's a wild boy right there.
0: Yes, sir. We want to know if you could have a hall pass with any celebrity if you're in a relationship. Who would it be? Naomi's on the phone. Naomi, what's going on?
2: I actually feel a little guilty about this, but it's Tom Felton. He played Draco Malfoy in the Harry Potter films.
1: That's the little boy part with the green side, right?
2: Yeah, on the green side. Okay. That's correct. Yeah.
0: So you got a crush on the Harry Potter, bruh?
2: Yeah. So, like, as an adult, like, definitely not as a child.

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1: What it do about?
0: NBA Youngboy just did a sit-down with comedian Funny Marco.
1: Sure did.
0: And in the interview, he revealed he's only got one or two more albums left and one more tour, then he's done with rap. He also is currently living in South Korea and says he has zero plans of ever returning to the United States.
1: Hey, I'm kind of jealous of him. I want to leave for a little bit and see how that feels, but I'm broke.
0: Shout out to South Korea. I heard it's a vibe out there. Coming up, man, we have got the People's Mix on the way. It's the Bootleg Kev Show.

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1: What a do, boo?
0: Our Commander-in-Chief, the Orange Cheeto Man, Donald Trump.
1: Oh, yeah.
0: Recently hit off in a catering cart or something and got crazy. On a different plane. Well, we got to talk about this threat to his life that resulted in him letting a bunch of people fly on a plane in which he thought it wasn't safe to fly on. So he got on a different plane, but he still let his folks get on the plane. We're going to break down some of those details coming up next. It's the Bootleg Kev Show.

0: Jr.
1: What a dobo?
0: President Donald Trump during the NATO summit. There was a serious enough and credible enough threat on his life. Apparently, you know, that maybe the CIA or the Secret Service was like, yo, Mr. President, something might happen up here in this plane. So while he's leaving Turkey, they sneak him through a catering truck onto an entirely different plane than Air Force One.
1: Yeah, they make him go on Air Force One and he sneaks out and back through the catering truck.
0: Right. So they snuck him off the plane and put him on a second plane that nobody knew he was on, except for, I'm sure, a very few amount of people. The problem with all that is he left all of the press corps and Marco Rubio, who's a part of his cabinet, on the plane that the imminent threat was on.
1: And he had regular secretaries, not like Secretary of State, Secretary Coffey was there. Like what are we doing here?
0: Bro, if I'm Marco Rubio and I'm like, so you left me on the plane and you snuck out?
1: Well, hey, Marco Rubio signed up for it.
0: Man, listen, Trump is one of the more selfish people of all time.
1: I think he heard a catering truck and he thought it was going to be some burgers on there, so that's why he was down for the plane.
0: If it was a McDonald's truck, he'd have been super excited.
1: He said, let me get these tacos on this truck. He said, I'm in.
0: Shout out to Trump, man. That guy eats like my Aunt Wendy. Anyway, stay by the radio. Coming up next, we're jumping into People's Mix.
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0: Black History Month.
1: Yes.
0: And Meredith, in true Meredith fashion, just asked me, she's like, I'm thinking about Snoop Dogg.
1: What's wrong with that?
0: Everything is wrong
1: with
0: that.
1: A lot of
2: it's
1: history
2: Black
1: there.
2: History Month.
1: He's not black.
2: Why not do it?
0: He is black.
1: Okay.
0: He is
1: well,
0: black.
1: Why not first do qualification met.
2: Why don't you do it?
0: Is he history?
1: Yeah, he's getting up there.
0: You up to two.
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0: 617-2888. We'd love to hear from you. Pick up that phone. You know what's crazy, James? The streaming hustle has gotten super out of control. I'm sure we all see AB and Dean the Great going crazy.
1: Oh, yeah, I see that.
0: Blueface just posted some receipts that last month he made $43,000 streaming.
1: Oh, damn. I'm going to start streaming. Our OnlyFans, which one do you think I should do?
0: Neither. Streaming for sure, but I think OnlyFans, you won't make any money.
1: What you mean? I got

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1: What it do, Bo?
0: Inside the People's Mix right now, man. You saw this crazy stream this past weekend. Former blogger, gossiper Perez Hilton went live on TikTok and harmed himself. It was crazy.
1: We super got an crazy.
0: Update on that situation in a few. We're going to talk about it. First things first, though, let's get into this one. Fat Smack, man, going crazy in the club with this one. It's that Butter B. It's on the Bootleg Kev Show.

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2: Piss up, piss up, piss up, piss up, piss up, piss up, piss up, piss up, piss up, piss up, piss up, piss up, piss up, piss up, piss up, piss up, piss up, piss up, piss up, piss up, piss up, piss up, 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
1: What it do, bro?
0: Perez Hilton's mother has motioned to take custody of his three children after his psychotic episode in which he harmed himself on a live stream on TikTok.
1: Look, I ain't a professional, but I will say this. The mom might be right this time.
0: You got to get them kids about that dude's possession. 100%. For sure. He is not well. Coming up, man, no cap news time, all right? Stay by your radio. 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
2: Pop that thing, let it clap, let it clap. Ride this while you sit on
1: Let's
2: my
1: go.
2: Lap. Spread them cheese, let me see that. 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That thing till your throat gets sore. 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High freak.

0: 5'9", brown eyes.
1: It's the Bootleg Kev Show. We got that No Cap News Report coming up in a few minutes. This is where James finds the craziest stories in the world, and we break them down. What you got on deck?
2: There's some new parkour classes that are going viral right now. Let's just say they're going to take away from Life Alert.
1: More on that on the way. Keep it locked.
3: I see dead people.

0: what's going on in these streets, man. And you know why. Giving it to you straight, no filter. Let's go. Let's
1: go. The No Cap News with James Jefferson Jr. inside the Bootleg Cap Show. Talk to him, homie. Time for the No Cap News. What up, James?
2: Singapore might be doing it right. They have some new parkour classes that have taken over online, but it's causing a debate if it should even be a thing. Pretty much, it is parkour classes aimed for people over 65.
1: I mean, listen, parkour looks pretty aggressive. I mean, it look like I'll be watching people do parkour and I get tired just watching them.
2: Yeah, yeah.
1: But there's some healthy 65-year-olds.
2: No, but it's not. It's for like, you know, 65-year-olds, when they fall, they might really harm themselves. So it's a different type of parkour. Like if you fall off the curb type.
1: Oh,
2: parkour.
1: So it's like fall on purpose.
2: Yeah.
1: Learn how to fall gracefully in the bathroom.
2: 100%. Not jumping over buildings and stuff like that. Yo, I like it.
1: Whatever happened to that? Remember those commercials? I'm falling and I can't get up.
2: Oh, yeah. Life Alert.
1: Life Alert used to crack off.
2: Yeah. They're taking that money away from them.
1: Anyway, stay by your radio. We got the Daily Hate coming up next. Keep it locked.
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1: What a do, bro?
0: The Daily Hate is coming up. If you got something you want to hate on, leave us a voicemail right now. That number is 877-817-2888. I know James is hating on something. James, what can you tell us about your team, the Lakers' new owner?
1: Jared Kushner's brother bought him, and I don't like Jared Kushner.
0: Well, now you are a Kushner fan by default.
1: No, I'm not. I'm a Laker fan. Don't say that.
0: Okay. Anyway, stay by your radio. The Daily Hate's coming up next.
2: Jay White's Hermia. Miami. That's for all my scammers and my kid money.

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0: time for that daily hate. What are you hating on?
1: My boyfriend, because I hate the way that he chews his food. It's absolutely annoying. He chews it like...
0: Smacker.
2: Oh, man. Thank you for making the noise for us.
1: Yeah, and don't let it be really good. It's extra loud.
0: Have you had a conversation with him about his chewing?
1: We've had several conversations, and he still continues to do it.
2: Well, ma'am, the food tastes better when you eat it like that.
0: Does it?
2: And it just does.
1: No, it doesn't.
0: No, that's terrible.
2: And when you over here not eating, controllable, it is just better food that way.
1: He does it while we're out in public.
2: I do, too.
0: You know what? It's fine. James is a big smacker, so he has no manners as well. So I understand your pain, especially when you happen to be out in public with a buddy who doesn't understand etiquette.
2: Oh, yeah, like fart at the work table all the damn time. That's work etiquette there.
0: The hell you I don't know about. What you're talking about. Anyway, appreciate your call. The big smacker, James Andre Jefferson Jr., you are hated on, too.
2: Hey, you can kiss my black ass. You and her.
0: 877-817-2888. If you got something you want to hate on, leave us a voicemail. Coming up, let's talk about this Tupac trial.
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0: Jefferson Jr.
1: What a dobo.
0: Speculation is the state will be asking Suge Knight to testify as a witness in the Tupac murder trial against Keefe D. Now, Suge Knight has come out and said he has zero interest and he ain't saying nothing.
1: We already know Suge Knight not saying nothing because he could have been out of jail if he wanted to, yes, but he not.
0: I don't think. I think Suge's going to go up there and say, I plead the fifth.
1: He going to act like old boy.
0: Yeah, Fauci.
1: Yeah, Fouché.
0: We're getting up out of here, though. Back at it tomorrow. Same time, same place on your Friday, y'all. It's the Bootleg Kev Show.

Shorty was such a bang. All of my ops, they diss. Please don't put me to the test. They tryna get back on the net. I'm tryna get back in the flesh. Yeah.

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1: There's an old saying in Tennessee, I know it's in Texas, probably in Tennessee, that says, fool me once, shame on you. 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

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Is this really your real phone number?

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Zodiac sign, it must be a Gemini moon, cause we about to go half.

94.1. 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

0: dark outside and you haven't had coffee yet, that's when we let the crazies in the studio. 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
1: So Olivia is 5 years old. She is in kindergarten and she has to get up in front of the class and do a presentation for Black History Month.
2: Yes.
1: And Meredith, in true Meredith fashion, just asked me, she's like, I'm thinking about Snoop Dogg.
2: What's wrong with that?
1: Everything is wrong with that.
2: A lot of
3: it's
2: history
3: Black
2: there.
3: History Month.
2: He's not black.
3: Why not do it?
1: He is black.
2: Okay.
1: He is
2: well,
1: black.
2: Why not first do qualification met.
3: Why don't you do
1: it? Is he history?
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1: Yeah. 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

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Yeah.

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1: Pickable. 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

0: Pitbull and Lil Jon, Neo and Akon, plus J. Cole means the concert plug is here at your party station. And this week, Bryson Tiller presents the Neo Trap Soul Tour. 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
3: 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And you're disgusting.
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1: 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Mi Chico. 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

40 was such a bang. All of my ops, they diss. Please don't put me to the test. They tryna get back on the net. I'm tryna get back in the flesh. Yeah.

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0: Orlando List Freak Show, because Orlando is out on vacation.
1: And he deserves it.
0: Yes, he does. Mm-hmm. He's taking one of the mini she's up to college.
1: Yep.
0: And then after that, he's going to California to go hang out with the scam artist.
1: Pool party town.
0: Yeah. So he's going to have some fun. But while he's away, Meredith and I usually are on the same page when it comes to stories and topics that we like to talk about. But right now we are beefing about this newest debate that came up on social media. There's a new debate on whether or not should a man send an Uber for his date. It all started with a viral screenshot in which a woman asked her Hinge match to send her an Uber for the first date. He said no, but offered to pay for her ride home. Now, that sparked a bunch of online arguments. Some say arranging a ride is a thoughtful gesture, with a woman posting, "Every good man I've ever been on a date with has sent a car. It's very weird not to send a car." Adding that she even expects an Uber Black to be sent to her
1: house. I mean, that's a little unnecessary, but it is a flex.
0: It is.
1: Yeah. Others do the upgrade.
0: Others are saying that is asking for too much on a first date, especially when neither person knows each other. And others are debating, you know, safety reasons and things like that. Mm-hmm. Now, of course, I'm on the guy's side in this situation, and I'm thinking that this is asking for a lot. An Uber Black on the first date, you don't even know each other.
1: Yeah.
0: And Meredith is over here telling me that this is a good move.
1: I think like it's more common than you think these days, Rich, to go out on a first date, because and we're not talking necessarily about like a quick coffee date to make sure that you want to actually go to dinner with somebody and spend time with them. You don't have to do it. I don't like that she requested it. I feel like the guy should just throw it out there as an option. It doesn't mean she has to take it.
0: Good point.
1: She could totally just be like, "No, I got it," or "I'll drive there. It's really not that big of a deal."
0: I think if a guy's going to offer this on a first date, it is a good gesture. Mm-hmm. But I also, I'm thinking safety wise from my perspective, as a guy that is going on a first date with somebody, and you're going to give me your address on the first date, that is the first thing that I'm thinking about, because you don't even know this person.
1: I would never just give you my address like that. Let's say I live in an apartment complex, then yes, because I'm not telling you which number or where I'm located. So like, that's okay. But if I lived in a house or was renting a house or something like that, I would give you, like, I would drive to a different location, maybe to like a gas station, or give you the house down the street.
0: 888-429-0941. If you could call or text in and give us what you think. Peter says, "What the hell is an Uber Black?" Uber Black is the more expensive one. That's when you get an SUV. It's usually like a Escalade, Suburban, something big.
1: It's like the blacked out, fancier version.
0: Mm-hmm. And say what it is. More expensive than all the other ones.
1: Again, if you really like the chick and you're trying to impress her and it's like, you know, your official first date, I feel like... I have heard that this is more common these days.
0: Yeah, common, maybe an Uber X, something like just sending a car. Yes, it's a good gesture. But for you to demand an Uber Black on the first date, this is already giving me a red flag that you are way too much.
1: Yeah, very high maintenance. What if it was like a ride share situation? Like he sent you a car, but there are other people in it?
0: Like a pool? Like the Uber pool?
1: Yeah, they have that as an option.
0: Hey, somebody else is about to show up with you.
1: Yes.
0: See, now I'll agree with you on that. That's a little cheap.
1: That's tacky.
0: Like if you're going to send somebody a car, you should send them one for them to be by themselves.
1: But I mean, back in the day, guys would show up to your front door, you know, with flowers and then take you out on a first date. And I feel like that's more rare. So maybe this is just replacing that.
0: But don't you, as a woman, want not only your safety, not knowing your address, but say somebody comes, because I would rather go and pick somebody up, right? Mm-hmm. Wouldn't you, as a woman, want to drive just so one, if you wanted to get out of there at any time that you wanted? You're not at the luxury of the person that is paying for your rides. And also, just for the simple fact that, like, you could be on your own time, go if you need to stop somewhere, do whatever. You're not, you know, at the liberty of the person that is, again, driving you or paying for the Uber.
1: Yeah, I don't feel like, I don't like that feeling. You're in a cage. You can't just leave whenever you want. If he did pay for the Uber there, then, and I didn't like the date, I could just Uber back. You know what I mean?
0: All right, Yaya's saying that this is common in New York, not in Tampa. It's ghetto out here.
1: That's true. I mean, a lot of people don't even have cars in New York because they just walk everywhere or get taxis and stuff. So maybe it's more unusual here. But I hear my girlfriends that are single. It's not uncommon. I think it's a cool thing if you really want to woo somebody and get their attention and stand out. Like, this is a good way to do that.
0: This one out of Ohio. I gave my husband my address and he picked me up for our first date. Was it the smartest? No, but now we're married.
1: Oh, that's
0: sweet. But that's one good example of it.
1: Well, this is weird.
0: I'm sure there's examples of, like, you don't even know this person from a hole in the wall. You're just starting to get to know this person and you're going to give them your address without even meeting up with them and seeing them.
1: Yeah.
0: Like, yes, there could be good stories, but I'm just thinking of the bad ones too here.
1: Out of the 407, it says, met a chick a month ago, said a date was going to pick her up, found out she was arrested for armed robbery. Her and her boyfriend would set dudes up to rob them. All Uber chicks moving forward.
0: Do you see what I'm saying?
1: Safety thing for guys too.
0: So they're saying that Ubering them for the guy's safety is even better?
1: Yeah, it's a move because he was going to go to her house and go pick her up on a first date. And he found out he was being set up to be robbed.
0: The 941. This ain't Pretty Woman. Drive yourself to the date. If they don't have a car to take themselves to the date, that's a bigger concern for me. Now, that's what this is giving me.
1: I agree.
0: If you're already demanding that I get you an Uber Black, that's telling me one of two things. One, you can't afford the Uber Black for yourself. Or two, what's wrong with your license, girl? You can't drive?
1: Well, I mean, I would never date anybody without a car, but maybe you would.
0: Okay. Oh, whoa. But see, why is there the double standard? So now I have to have a car to date you.
1: Yes,
0: all
1: you do.
0: These things.
1: Yeah, you have to have but a car to date me. That's like a prerequisite. Like, that's just basic stuff.
0: But then I got to send you an Uber Black?
1: You know, if I wanted this situation, I wouldn't just ask for it up front. Although I commend girls, that you don't get it if you don't ask. I would suggest it. You know, if it was a Saturday night, I knew we were going to be out late and we were going to be drinking and I knew you got it. You could do something like that. And it was part of the conversation. You know, there's suggestive reasoning. You just throw it out there. I'm not expecting you to do it. I'm a big girl. I can take care of myself, but you would definitely stand out more for sure. You would big time.
0: Yeah.
1: Than all these other dudes.
0: Yeah. I'm going to stand out. All right. I'm going to be standing out your window now that I know where you live and just looking at you. Just, yeah, the lotion in the basket.
1: I've actually had that happen to me.
0: But see,
1: and guy how? Staring through my window.
0: No, all right.
2: Yo! That was just a little tease. The real thing is coming up at 6 o'clock. 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

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That's when I knew that your heart was scarring. 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

0: problems?
1: Yes.
0: Well, guess what? We do too. But today, we set those aside so that we can help you with yours.
1: For
0: we call it Therapy Thursday. We have the Double D doctor herself, Meredith.
1: Here to help and pleasure you in any way possible with my mental.
0: Okay. We got Rich, me, the emotional support animal,
1: yes.
0: And our OBGYN is not here today. He's out on vacation, but we'll help you in the best ways that we know.
1: Mm-hmm.
0: All right, Meredith, you got one for us?
1: Yes, it says, my husband has started going to bed at 8:30 every night, and I'm starting to feel like I'm living with a 75-year-old roommate. How do I tell him I miss hanging out with him without sounding so super needy?
0: Oh, all right, so... Again, we're not getting into what this person does for work or anything.
1: I go to bed early.
0: He's obviously depleted of energy. So, you know, vitamin B helps with that. But I would say instead of, don't make it like you're needy. If you really want him to stay up and you miss spending time with him, then tell him exactly that. Just, hey, you know, I really miss spending time with you. I feel like you're going to sleep a little early. I mean, he might come back with, hey, I work and I'm tired and I'm this and I'm that. So try to help him out, you know, instead of making it as if it's a problem with your relationship, just make it seem like you just want more time with him.
1: Maybe he can go to bed maybe at like 9 or 9:30. You can have a negotiation, or maybe why don't you try going to bed early one time, just one time at that time.
0: But if she doesn't have to.
1: But what's wrong with trying it? Just one night, and then you guys can
0: like you
1: both
0: two lay
1: wake
0: down
1: up
0: together.
1: Early. Yeah.
0: Okay.
1: Yeah. You know what I mean?
0: All right.
1: I mean, I understand what this person is going through. I go to bed by like 9:30, 10 o'clock every night. So.
0: But now that you do, is it like, does Anthony go to sleep early as well for you
1: no,
0: guys?
1: No, he doesn't. No.
0: Okay.
1: He's, I mean, I would love that, but I mean, I'm not going to make him go to bed at that time. I think there's been in the past where he's tried it, but it just didn't work out for us. And I have to go to bed because I wake up at 4 in the morning.
0: Does he make that a problem? Is that ever a problem?
1: No, not at all. Because he gets to watch, you know, whatever podcasts or sports or baseball, whatever little silly little thing he wants to watch and that I do not want to watch.
0: Just be transparent with him. Talk with him about it. But
1: yeah.
0: don't make it as if it's a problem, because then that turns into arguments. Just make it more so of how much you miss him.
1: Yeah, just don't nag him.
0: Yeah, there you go. don't be a nagger. Okay. All right, at a 941, it says, my wife of 18 years only wants to have sex when she's drunk. Mm. I feel like she's not attracted to me anymore. Am I tripping?
1: I mean, that kind of intimacy can be fun too, but when that's the only time, I mean, some people just kind of get into a rut and they need a glass of wine or two to kind of actually feel sexy themselves. It's not like it's necessarily about you. So why don't you try hitting on her when she's, you know, during the day, maybe like afternoon delight, or during the weekend, during the day, or right in the morning. Why don't you try initiating it at a different time? I bet you it'll work. It might feel odd to her at first, but you know, once you get things going, you're good.
0: If you're worried about when she's initiating it, yeah, I would say you initiate it on the next times. Like when you feel like, you know, it's that time for you. I don't know if she is the only one that is initiating, but you take the ball and
1: take the lead.
0: Yeah, you take the lead and you go out there and you start making moves on her and see how it works on her.
1: Mm-hmm. And out of the 727, my boyfriend lives on his small boat and spends most of his time at my place. We rarely go out on dates anymore, and it's starting to really bother me. Ma'am, you're living in a nightmare. You need to kick out that broke boy.
0: Whoa. That's what it automatically is.
1: Yeah, I don't know. It's giving. You're using me. And before, you at least hit it by taking me out on dates and wanting to be in a relationship. And now, what? Go back to your boat.
0: But they're love bombing each other. They're love bombing each other.
1: She wants to go out. She wants to go on dates and be a part of his life and all that kind of stuff. I don't know. I'm not letting someone live with me. And, you know, we're not on the same page with the relationship.
0: If you're worried about you being a secret relationship.
1: Boat boy.
0: Yeah. Then I would say you take the initiative and you set up a date first. And just while you guys are on that date, just, oh, babe, it's so nice that we get to go out and that we get to do this. Let them know the positive things about you guys going out together and show him how much you enjoy being out. And then maybe he'll start taking initiative because he now knows how much you like it.
1: Oh, boy.
0: Stop. All right, out of the 863, what do you do when you're in a relationship that the person you're with can't communicate for nothing? As much as you try to talk with them, they just look the other way.
1: You don't even want to have a conversation with me, whether it's fun or serious. You don't want to know what's going on inside my head at all. I feel like that's really disrespectful. If I'm trying to actually have a conversation with you, I hate it when I'm trying to have a conversation with somebody and then they just always pick up their cell phone or scroll. Like that's...
0: Like they're uninterested?
1: They're uninterested. You know the person isn't as attentive or as like their listening skills are going to be lowered because, you know, they're watching for something else. It's very rude. And I don't want to be dismissed like that. You know, you don't have to intently pay attention to every single thing that I say all day long. But if I'm in front of you, and I'm trying to have a conversation with you, whether it's about you, us, the kids, life or something like that, I think like that's extremely disrespectful.
0: There's nothing more frustrating when you want your feelings considered or you want to fix a problem and the other person is unwilling to do it. And if that's what you're continuously being told or being shown, then you might be at the point where you might want to rethink this relationship. If this person is not even taking anything that you say into consideration or they're not trying to fix it themselves, then get rid of it. Then cut bait. And then after that, maybe, you know, he'll see what happens and maybe absence will make a heart grow fonder. And then he actually tries to fix things.
1: I have it. Grab his face. And tilt it back towards you.
0: Don't do that.
1: Excuse me.
0: That's assault.
1: It's not. And slap him or maybe tilt his face and then go in for a kiss and be like, now that I have your attention, I do something like that. Maybe not hurting him or anything like that, but something that's more physical to grab his arm a little bit. Be like, hey, babe, I'm trying to have a serious conversation with you.
0: Yeah. Most important thing is they need to know that you want to have a conversation. And if they aren't willing to have that conversation, then from then you need to let them know, well, hey, if this is how it's going to be, then I don't want to be in this relationship anymore.
1: Yeah. Out of the 813, this just came in on our text line. I've been dating someone for 4 months. It seems to be naturally progressing, but we haven't defined the relationship yet. Should I sit him down and ask for this or should I let things flow? Because I ask because he hints at more serious steps, but has never had to sit down with me. Sit down and be like, hey, do you want to make it official? Like a hard launch is what they call that.
0: Yeah. Especially if he's already talked about it, maybe he's just worried about the timing himself. You know, the same way you guys get nervous, we get nervous as well.
2: 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That was just a little tease. The real thing is coming up at 6 o'clock. 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

0: You didn't think you'd make it.
1: You couldn't. But you didn't know.
0: Credit score 480.
1: It's happening.
0: Your girl messing with you.
1: Your weekend's here.
0: Your kids are messing with you.
1: It's the first week of school.
0: And guess what?
1: What?
0: We made it to Friday, oh my baby. God.
1: It's been a hell of a week.
0: Yes, it has.
1: All kids, all parents, just sending everybody back. It's been quite a tornado.
0: But you know what? I know the parents felt some kind of relief this week, having the kids back at school, not eating up all the snacks and everything in the house.
1: Yeah.
0: Not messing with all your stuff, breaking things that shouldn't be even touched.
1: Right.
0: The kids were back at school. And you know what? You had a little bit of a sigh of relief.
1: Yeah. A little bit of normalcy.
0: Yeah. But we made it to Friday.
1: Yeah, we did.
0: Thank goodness. Mm-hmm. What you doing this weekend, Meredith?
1: I really just don't want to do too much because it's been a crazy week. I do have one kid's birthday party to go to at like this princess spa place.
0: Oh, that would be fun.
1: Yeah. So, and I know the mom, so it'll be fun to go there and the kids get to like sing and they do like this little runway dance. They get their nails and their makeup and their hair done. It's like...
0: Taking both of them?
1: No, it's just Olivia. Just for a 6-year-old birthday party. I think Aubrey would prefer like to be home, play video games, or play basketball or something like that.
0: I don't care what age you are for the girls out there. I bet you all of them love doing that little princess.
1: Yeah, it is fun.
0: Like the princess treatment, mm-hmm. getting to dress up, yep. doing the makeup and all that.
1: But that's only for 2 hours. The rest of the weekend, I'm not even joking, Rich. I want to lay in bed. I want to do nothing. And I'll have to do like errands and laundry and stuff like that. But other than that, I want to do nothing.
0: Nice.
1: What about
0: No, me, I'm probably going to be looking for some hair glow for men.
1: What?
0: And figure it out.
1: What?
0: How I, yeah, I this morning woke up and I was, you know, checking myself out in the mirror.
1: Yeah.
0: And I found my first gray hair.
1: What?
0: Oh, it's all downhill from here
1: now. My God.
0: Yeah, my first one.
1: Just for men? You going to buy some?
0: Oh, dude. And the thing is like I'm holding myself back from pulling that bitch out because I just don't want it. It's one hair. But everybody keeps telling me if I pull that one out, then a bunch more are going to grow back.
1: That's a lifestyle. You could totally do what all women do. Either pluck it, dye it, or, yeah, I would say pluck it.
0: No, that's why I was looking for the hair clip for me.
1: No, it won't grow back with like 10 hairs. That's an old wives' tale. I have tweezers if you want to take care of it.
0: I might have to take it out.
1: Okay.
0: Because it's starting to make me worry.
1: I need a confident Rich.
0: Like now that I have a gray hair, do I have to go get a AARP membership?
1: No,
0: do I
1: not
0: have
1: yet.
0: Do I have to go like look for a bingo night? What do I have to do? I'm already on a bowling team.
1: Bingo. You're leaning into the old life anyway.
0: I'm geriatric now. Yeah. Like my back is starting to hurt.
1: Bro,
0: my
1: we should
0: legs.
1: Do bingo night. That sounds fun.
0: I mean, bingo night. Would
1: a freak show bingo
0: It
1: night?
0: Sounds like fun to me.
1: Yeah.
0: But the thing is, I feel like if I go to a bingo night, I'm going to be the littest person in there. And everybody else is going to be like, who brought
1: Taking
0: this
1: it seriously.
0: Guy?
1: Yeah.
0: Yeah, exactly. Mm-hmm. So it's the geriatric freak show this morning. Good morning.
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26: In Pasco County, we have multiple vehicles involved in a crash on the Suncoast Parkway southbound at State Road 54. The right lane is blocked and traffic is backed up almost to State Road 52. That's our only incident right now. The rest of Tampa Bay is running pretty smoothly with not a lot of volume out there and most of the overnight construction pretty much cleared out. Keeping you updated, I'm Schreiner.
27: Hi, everyone, and happy Friday. A hot one in store for us today through Sunday. We're talking about temperatures this afternoon nearing records into the mid to upper 90s. A heat advisory is in effect for the heat index value reaching 111. We do have a 30 to 40% chance for a scattered shower or storm to help cool you off. It's down to 30% for Saturday, 10% for Sunday. So heat is definitely the big weather story here from today into your weekend. I'm meteorologist Jason Adams for Tampa Bay 28 and Wild 94.1.

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1: Perez Hilton remains hospitalized more than a week after his self-harming attempt, and his sister says his recovery is far from over. Barbara was telling Page Six that Hilton suffered cuts to his face and other body parts, but says it's far too early to know the extent of any lasting damage or scarring. She also added he has a long road ahead of him, both physically and mentally. Right now, his mother has temporary custody of the three children.
2: Well, we're praying for him.
1: Yes.
2: Did you see this viral moment with Lionel Richie? He decided to roast Chris Brown and Usher up on stage. You know, he's on tour. He was here just a couple of weeks ago. Well, he went up on stage and said, Usher and Chris Brown, they trying to do something new. We've been doing this for 40 years. The only difference is between then and now is we didn't go to jail.
1: Hey, yo.
2: It's kind of like, Lionel, what do you, I don't know if he's jealous of all the attention that Chris Brown and Usher are getting with their tour, but.
1: Oh, yeah. Of course, he's throwing shots because his tour is probably not doing as well
2: as
1: theirs.
2: No, it is theirs. Doing well.
1: No, but not as theirs. Not as good as theirs.
2: Well, theirs is a stadium tour, right?
1: Uh-huh.
2: Okay, yeah. So anyway, it is bigger. But he has been doing this for 40 years. It's unnecessary. So Chris Brown went on IG yesterday on his Instagram and said, damn, Unc, we love you, Papa. Like, what are you supposed to say to that? Like, out of nowhere, Lionel Richie is trying to roast you.
1: I mean, he's still going to be an OG in the game. Yeah. Lionel Richie, one of the forefathers.
2: What are you doing?
1: I mean, I think he did the right thing. He just called him Unc.
2: Go back to dancing on the ceiling.
1: Come on, Papa. Be quiet. That is your news from WLLD, Lakeland, Tampa, St. Pete, a Beasley Media Group station.

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1: 6:36 in your morning, freak show. And Meredith, I have an admission, but I'm afraid you're going to make fun of me.
2: What?
1: I don't think I'm ready to tell you yet. This is what we're going to do. We're going to play this Drake shebang, and then I'm going to tell everybody after.
2: What are you about to
1: say? All of you can make fun of me at the same time.

0: Don't forget, if you're trying to see Young Thug at the Yuengling Center on September 23rd, we got those tickets for you and Beat the Freaks today. Just call in after the confession at around 7:12. And win or lose, you're going to get those tickets, but you could win a $200 prize if you think you're smarter than me today.
1: Yeah.
0: And a lot of the times, you guys are. So it's whatever. But talking about smart, I said I had this admission that I wanted to make. And it was smart to me because I saw this news on Monday. We reported it about Barbie making a Whitney Houston doll. So yesterday, I went to the store.
1: What?
0: Well, all week. To be honest with you, I did it on Monday when we were talking about it.
1: Yeah, because usually you go just to collect Pokemon cards.
0: Yes, but this week I've been searching for that Whitney Houston doll because I think this is a good collectible to have.
1: Yeah.
0: And going to the aisle and seeing all the Barbie dolls, I've never bought a Barbie before. Mm-hmm. And I'm realizing that there's way too many Barbies out there.
1: Dude, I have way too many Barbies at my house. Half of my playroom for my daughters, it's just so completely unorganized. I need to step up my game. But it's all a Barbie dream house. We have a Barbie airplane. We have a Barbie boat. And they're huge. They're like this big. And then the Barbie dream house goes up against the wall. That's huge. It has an elevator and everything. And I have maybe like 20 to maybe 25 Barbies. And half of them are naked.
0: If you had to guess how much money you spent on Barbies your lifetime, like just throw a number out there, what you think it's around.
1: Hundreds and hundreds and hundreds of dollars. Because it's birthdays. I'll pop one in for like in their Easter basket or, you know, whatever's going on.
0: But like, seriously, I just would need to ask. And, you know, I'm a guy, so maybe I don't understand. But how many Barbies do we really need?
1: We don't need that many. I'm telling you.
0: I'm seeing a thick Barbie.
1: Oh,
0: I'm seeing an amputated leg Barbie. Of course, they got the different colors and hues and different nationalities.
1: Yep. Disney princesses.
0: I understand inclusion and I love that they do that. But how many Barbies do we really need?
1: Well, I think that's the thing. I mean, if you're going to be more, if you're going to include more ethnicities, disabilities, you know, Barbie can become a lawyer. She can be an astronaut. I mean, it's unlimited. Mattel is cashing in and they're just, you know, making stuff nonstop.
0: Oh, yeah.
1: How much playroom is that?
0: I'm sure they got a lot more popular with the movie and everything. But I was actually looking at something about Barbie and they said that Barbie has had so many makeovers, and it's a big improvement. Scientists measured Mattel's Fashionista Barbie dolls and found that their body proportions are now much closer to those of real women than the original Barbie decades ago.
1: Yeah. So we have thicker Barbie at my house. Yeah.
0: They have a thick Barbie. It's called Curvy Barbie. Yes, Curvy Barbie.
1: Okay. It's Curvy Barbie?
0: Yeah, and that came the closest to matching the average woman's body.
1: All right. So, I like Curvy. Do we have fat Barbie?
0: No.
1: Do you have obese Barbie?
0: Whoa. We can't say fat.
1: Why? Yeah,
0: because that's shaming.
1: I'm not shaming. That's an actual word.
0: No,
1: somebody
0: can't
1: be fat.
0: You can say obese, maybe overweight, but you can't say fat. Because that's a bad connotation to that. Yeah.
1: And there's PHAT as well. We need to bring that back.
0: So all these Barbies, right? We got all of them. What happened to Ken? Malibu Ken. We only have Ken. I think I've only seen, which I looked for a couple of months ago, a LeBron James Barbie doll, the Ken doll.
1: You are shopping for Barbies.
0: But other than that, because I like to collect the ones, you know, the LeBron James one, the resale value on those, I mean, is crazy. I think now they're going for like five times
1: what
0: people paid for. Yeah. And
1: that's weird.
0: And like I said, the Whitney Houston one. Of course, Icon. I feel like that would also be another one that would resell. I'm always looking like, yes, I would like to flip, but I would like to keep those in my collection.
1: Yeah.
0: But the Ken dolls, they never change Ken. Like, don't you think that's a little sexist? Like, where's Curvy Ken?
1: You want a
0: where's,
1: big Ken?
0: Where's Puerto Rican Ken?
1: Now wait a minute.
0: Where's Wepa Ken?
1: They have his cousins and stuff like that. They have other Barbie dolls for I don't know what their names are. Ken definitely has some brothers and cousins and stuff like that out there.
0: Nah, and they mess with them too. I mean, I know they're not anatomically correct, but it's like, dude, the Ken doll. Every time I see a Ken doll, he's naked. His body proportions are nowhere near to realistic how the women
1: were. Okay, so we have Ken, we have Alan, we have Blaine, and we have Ryan. I just looked it up on Google.
0: So there's different ones?
1: There's different ones. And then there's Prince and movie characters. So there's definitely a line of... Are you trying to like step up your game with your male Barbies?
0: No, I just made an observation. Like, you know, if we're going to have all these inclusive Barbies, we got curvy Barbie, female we got ones. All these different female ones. Why aren't they doing the Ken? Like, where's the Ken love at?
1: I think we should leave Ken as alone. Like, the original Barbie should stay. The original Ken should stay as well. I don't think everybody needs to be curvy Ken, you know? We should just have a different Barbie.
0: Like, maybe, what about if we're going to have realistic one, like a curvy Barbie, why not like a dad bod?
1: Ken. I love that idea.
0: I mean, I think it's just right that we have a dad bod Ken.
1: Dad bod Barbie.
0: Or like like you said before, again, we can't call him obese or fat.
1: I can't. But
0: we could do plus size Ken. You know, beer belly Ken.
1: Beer belly. Oh my God. And he can have like a keg.
0: A cornhole Ken. Cornhole Ken. You know, he's the guy at the bar or yes, darts Ken.
1: Yes, like, that's funny.
0: I feel like... I don't know if Ken is really... I feel like in the beginning they were geared towards little girls.
1: Yeah.
0: But I feel like nowadays if we're going to be making all these different Barbies and Kens like they made the LeBron one, mm-hmm. I feel like they could really market the Ken doll the same way that they're marketing the Barbie ones.
1: You can have an alcoholic Ken and he could be like holding like a six pack or something.
0: I mean, but are there other people out there that collect Barbie dolls or am I bugging?
1: No, yeah, of course.
0: Am I bugging? Mm. Like, because I feel like these would resell for a decent amount of money.
1: Yeah, and, because they did make the Whitney Houston one. So, I mean, Barbies are definitely a thing. And if you have any, if you know, like, Joey's daughter probably has a ton of Barbies.
0: Oh, yeah. Like, oh, if it's birthday. Super Mario, Rosalina, like, oh, yeah, she loves them.
1: Yeah.
0: But see, just like that, like the same way Fortnite and all those games, they have those crossovers mm-hmm. where they, you know, bring different intellectual property in and people buy those things up, whether it be wrestling or the next movie coming out. I feel like Barbie is... really missing out on an opportunity to not only like do more Barbies, but more Ken dolls.
1: Ken with a beard. Somebody just texted in.
0: Oh man. Oh, a hat fishing Ken. Like he comes with a hat and then all of a sudden you take off the hat. He's bald.
1: That's hilarious.
0: Dude, that I'm telling you, this could be a billion-dollar idea.
1: Are little girls going to want to buy that, though?
0: I feel like they would because it would be more realistic.
1: Yeah, Florida men can.
0: Oh my God.
1: Yeah, with an alligator and a golf club.
0: One for each state.
1: That's funny.
0: One for each football team, each professional team.
1: You have a point. I'm just saying.
0: I'm saying, Mattel, cut the check. That's a billion-dollar idea right there, bro.
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3: In Pinellas, we have a crash on Ulmerton Road westbound between Starkey Road and Seminole Boulevard. The two right lanes are blocked. We also have a crash on Roosevelt Boulevard at 28th Street North. Pasco has the big issue right now on the Suncoast Parkway southbound with an accident at State Road 54 blocking the right lane. And volume building at I-4 westbound around Branch Forbes. Keeping you updated, I'm Schreiner.
4: Hi, everyone, and happy Friday. A hot one in store for us today through Sunday. We're talking about temperatures this afternoon nearing records into the mid to upper 90s. A heat advisory is in effect for the heat index value reaching 111. We do have a 30 to 40% chance for a scattered shower or storm to help cool you off. It's down to 30% for Saturday, 10% for Sunday. So heat is definitely the big weather story here from today into your weekend. I'm meteorologist Jason Adams for Tampa Bay 28 and Wild 94.1.
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4: 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If you have a confession, the easiest way is just to get a hold of us on our IG, really. 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
4: 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All right, now it's time for your confession. This came in just a couple of days ago. Dear Freak Show, I think I may have created my own nightmare. I'm in my mid-30s, and for the last few months, I've had this gut feeling that my boyfriend has been sneaking around or cheating. Nothing concrete, no lipstick on the collar, no suspicious texts, no smoking gun, just little things that just didn't sit right with me. So I did what a lot of women are doing these days. I anonymously posted him in one of those, are we dating the same guy Facebook groups. I was hoping somebody would comment. Yep, I went out with him last week and I thought I'd finally have my answer. But instead, the comments were basically a fan club for him. Women kept saying how handsome he was, how they date him in a heartbeat. And one even asked if he was single. Nobody had dirt on him whatsoever. Now I'm sitting here thinking I just advertised my boyfriend to thousands of local women. If he wasn't on anyone's radar before, he probably is now. So now I have zero proof that anything ever happened. I'm embarrassed that I let my suspicion get the best of me, and somehow I feel even more insecure about that. Sincerely feeling like my plan backfired.
5: That's what your dumb ass guess. For real though.
4: What?
5: That's what you get.
4: She had an intuition, Rich.
5: Bumper sticker. Yeah. I always say, don't ask questions you don't want to know the answers to.
4: Yeah, all right?
5: You asked
4: that.
5: A question. Mm-hmm. You went on this group. And I know about this group, too. A couple of my friends have been on this group and been outed, by the way.
4: Really?
5: So this group does work. Yeah. I've seen people on there and people that I know personally mm-hmm. get outed on there for dating multiple women.
4: Wow. At the same time.
5: Yeah.
4: Okay.
5: So, like,
4: I'm on the group.
5: It does work.
4: I'm a fan.
5: So
4: I don't comment or post anything, but I read.
5: So while I tell you what you were trying to do, if that's... you know, putting your boyfriend on, are we dating the same guy? Yes, you will get your answer. But now, all the way around, if your boyfriend is not cheating, mm-hmm. and now you're putting him on there, pretty much advertising him to everybody in Tampa, letting them know, like, oh, yeah, this is my boyfriend, and I think he's cheating. All these women now are going to go after this guy.
4: Yeah, I've seen it happen before on the group. Again, I don't post, but I definitely read. Can I tell you something? I don't know if I told you this. Maybe I did. So recently, there was somebody that was posted, and I know this person. And apparently, he gets posted a lot on there, and it's somebody I know. I was like, oh, my God.
5: Hold on. I know you have to get an invite to this group. Are you a part of this group?
4: I'm in it, yeah. Yeah.
5: How do you even get in there?
4: I mean, you just fill out, like, a little couple of answers or whatever. It's really to help protect women against guys that aren't openly admitting that they have DV, like domestic violence issues, or have a huge mm-hmm. rap sheet and stuff like that. So that's originally what it's for. Make sure that they're, you know, not seeing somebody else.
5: I got you.
4: Yeah.
5: And listen,
4: I know
5: I know I'm supposed to be unbiased in this and I'm supposed to be helping the mm-hmm. writer, mm-hmm. but I gotta be honest. I'm gonna talk from the guys here, from my chest.
4: Yeah.
5: And I'm gonna ask, why do you women, even when you're happy, why do you always look to get mad about something? Like, why are you looking? If you're suspecting this guy, if he has, like you said, oh, no lipstick on the collar, there hasn't been any phone calls, there's no evidence that your boyfriend is cheating, but you still think he's cheating. Mm. And now you go to the lengths of going to this group, asking people, and now you're feeling more insecure because now you feel like you have advertised your man to everybody.
4: Yeah.
5: Why
4: would we do that?
5: Why would you do that to yourself?
4: I feel like it's insecurity on her part. Or sometimes being in a happy, committed relationship can be boring to some people because they're used to the toxic person.
5: The toxicity. Yes, I understand that. But still, like, I think they're...
4: Oh, somebody just guessed it. I'm not going to say who, but yes. Ashley, you are correct.
5: Oh, they put the name on there?
4: Yeah, don't read that one. But
5: okay, I won't read it.
4: But people listening right now have been posted on there.
5: Oh, 100%. And I'm sure people have been outed on there as well. But I think, again, I think what you did was good, because if he was cheating, you would have found out in that group. But I think there are other things that you could have done beforehand and other actions you could have taken to find out if he was cheating better than that.
4: Yeah.
5: So we're going to open up the lines, and I want you guys to tell me how you found out your significant other was cheating. 888-429-0941. We're going to try to help this rider out. Not put him on, are we dating the same guy? Because that's pretty much like Craigslist.
4: I like that, Craigslist. I will tell you that much.
5: How did you find out your significant other was cheating? Well, it's coming after Lil Uzi. I don't even know which.

0: We got a lot of schemers out here. I'm noticing on the text line. 888-429-0941. Confession at 7. Our writer put his boyfriend on Are We Dating the Same Guy? And now she realized it was really like the back pages. And now everybody wants to go after her boyfriend.
1: That, which happens on those groups sometimes. We'll be like, ooh, girl, he's so fine, blah, blah, blah, blah. So not surprised that that happened.
0: So I'm asking everybody, how did you find out your boyfriend or girlfriend was cheating? 888-429-0941. We got calls and texts out of the 813. I searched my then boyfriend and found out he was lying about 5 other kids he didn't tell me about and living with his wife.
1: Oh my God.
0: Like, you just can you Google search somebody and just find out, like, from their Facebook?
1: Yeah.
0: Like, it will come up on a Google search?
1: Yeah.
0: Oh.
1: Yeah.
0: Okay.
1: I mean, and if it doesn't, there's ways that you can find out. Out of Arkansas, out of the 501, it says, I went through our phone record since I paid the bill and saw the numbers he was calling in the middle of the night while I was working, looked up the numbers and found the girl on IG, and she sent me their text messages.
0: Oh, come on now. But you see, like, these are steps that you could have taken before advertising your boyfriend.
1: We have an anonymous call, by the way.
0: Oh, okay. Yeah. Anonymous. Do we even say where you're from?
1: Yeah, Pasco.
0: Okay, anonymous. Can you share your story? How'd you find out?
2: Of course. Social media. It's just one in particular, you know, a female's intuition. That he would always deny. So I found her social media, and they were playing the "we're at the same place, but we're not posting each other" game. And she messed around and posted his foot. I saw it.
0: Whoa, hold up. You saw a picture of his foot?
1: Wow.
2: Yep.
0: And how'd you know it was his foot?
2: Because you just know your man's foot.
0: Okay.
1: Wow. I mean, you kind of do.
0: All right. So when you found out, you immediately went to your boyfriend with it?
2: I did.
0: So you
2: of course
0: just...
2: he denied it.
0: Okay.
2: And then what? They were out of the country.
1: Okay.
0: And where did he tell you he was?
2: Well, he told me he was out of the country, but not with her.
1: Oh my God. It's like, yeah, I'm going to go to France for a little bit. Really.
0: And then all of a sudden it's like, oh, what a coinky dink.
1: Yeah.
0: Oh, she showed up too.
2: Yeah, that's exactly what was
0: said. Oh, come on. All right, see, that, now that's just a bad cheater.
1: Yeah.
0: I'm sorry. Oh, I'm sorry you went through that, love. Thank you for sharing, though.
1: Yeah.
2: Nah, don't be sorry. It was the best thing that could have happened.
0: Oh, there you go. Yeah. See? Positivity. Mm-hmm. Thank you.
1: Miss Anonymous over there. Out of the 813, it says, I found messages of her trying to get the guy's phone hacked to get pictures and messages deleted off the guy's phone. It did not work. She got scammed for $300. Karma.
0: Good karma. That's what you get. Out of the 863, one of my friends showed up with her, thought that was suspect, and surely thought it might be okay. But later the night, found them sleeping in the same bed.
1: Ooh.
0: Dude, like, what? I don't understand. Like, these people are just being messy.
1: Yeah. Out of the 321, this one says, I found out when he posted his engagement with her showing off the ring on social media.
0: So she was the side chick and he was posting pictures of an engagement ring.
1: He made the announcement.
0: Damn.
1: I mean, that's hard to kind of go through.
0: All right. This one out of the 813. I don't have a cheating story, but I did Google my mom's boyfriend and found out he was a sexual predator that never registered where he lives.
1: See what I'm talking about? And you can, I think it's reverse search somebody's photo as well.
0: I see this one a lot. This one out of the 727 says, through his Apple Watch. So I don't have
1: you can connect your text.
0: Not that this is the reason I don't have an Apple Watch, but I don't have an Apple Watch because I feel like it's just an invasion of privacy.
1: Yeah.
0: I have a phone. I have a regular watch. I always felt like if I left my Apple Watch somewhere, somebody would be able to go in and check all my things without me even knowing.
1: Yeah, that's why you got to keep it on you at all times. I'm going to keep this anonymous out of the 813. It says, I left work early, came home, and saw a motorcycle in my driveway. So I opened up the side door, and as I walked through the kitchen, I saw my girlfriend at the time, blank, a guy on the couch. So I turned around, left, and came back with my boxes and told her it was time for her to move out.
0: See, but that's catching them in the act. Mm-hmm. That's just like a random coincidence of you going in.
1: That's so insane.
0: I mean, we got Facebook groups, we got Google searches, we got Apple Watches. Some people is just saying intuition.
1: Oh my God.
0: Sometimes your intuition is wrong though. Or you think it's intuition. It's just really you being a little jealous because somebody held the door open. You know what I'm saying?
1: This says, and I'm going to keep this anonymous too, out of Polk County. The pastor that married us told me he had pictures of my husband and another female.
0: The pastor?
1: The pastor.
0: See, now that's too messy. See, God wouldn't do that. God would not do that.
1: Yeah. Oh my God. Won't he do it?
0: Yeah, won't he do it? Won't he do it?
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0: All right, $200 brought to you by Farrah and Farrah Accident Attorneys. You want that? Hit us up at Beat the Freaks. We also got those Young Thug tickets to see him at the Yuengling Center.
3: Yeah. Wild 94.1. Let go. 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
18: Now for traffic from the Aggressive Attorneys, Winters and Yonker Traffic Center. In Pinellas, we have a crash on Roosevelt Parkway at 28th Street North. In Tampa, a crash on State Road 60 westbound before Channelside Drive, blocking the right lane. In Manatee, we have an accident on US 301 southbound at Erie Road. And the Pasco still dealing with the accident on the Suncoast Parkway southbound at State Road 54. Keeping you updated, I'm Schreiner.
19: Hi, everyone, and happy Friday. A hot one in store for us today through Sunday. We're talking about temperatures this afternoon nearing records into the mid to upper 90s. A heat advisory is in effect for the heat index value reaching 111. We do have a 30 to 40% chance for a scattered shower or storm to help cool you off. It's down to 30% for Saturday, 10% for Sunday. So heat is definitely the big weather story here from today into your weekend. I'm meteorologist Jason Adams for Tampa Bay 28 and Wild 94.1.
20: 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Will he? Find out right after XXXTentacion. Yeah.

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4: 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We got D'Angelo on the line. How does it feel?
5: How you doing this morning? How you doing?
4: We're doing good, man. No Orlando today, which means you go against ATM Rich.
6: Yes. Rich Ortiz is stepping out of the studio.
1: That's my new name.
6: I pretend to have a question for you, and it's all hooked up by Fair and Fair Accident Attorneys. Are you ready?
5: Yep.
6: Okay, all right. Number one, multiple choice. What is the largest planet in our solar system? Is it Jupiter, Mars, or Saturn?
5: Jupiter.
6: That is correct. Number two, what Florida city is known as the oldest continuously inhabited European established settlement in the continental U.S.? Four, three.
5: Stanford.
6: What?
5: Stanford.
6: No. All right. Number three. What cocktail is traditionally made with rum, mint leaves, lime, sugar, soda water, and then muddled? Five. Four.
5: Bloody Mary.
6: No. All right. Number four. Which actress played Carrie Bradshaw on Sex and the City? Five.
5: I have no clue.
6: Four. Three. Two. One. Okay. All right. And here's
5: your... Washington.
6: No. Okay. Lastly, number five. What 90s toy consisted of small discs that kids stacked and used a heavy weighted piece called a slammer? Five. Four.
5: Jenga.
6: No. Jenga. One. All right, Rich. Rich Ortiz is stepping in. Hello, Richie Rich. All right, he got one.
4: Oh, no ATM Rich today.
6: Number one, multiple choice. What is the largest planet in our solar system? Is it Jupiter?
4: Okay.
6: Now you guys are tied. Number two, what Florida city is known as the oldest continuously inhabited European established settlement in the continental U.S.?
4: That's St. Augustine?
6: That is correct, yes.
4: Okay.
6: Number three, what cocktail is traditionally made with rum, mint leaves, lime sugar, soda water, and then muddled? Five, four, three, two, one.
4: Martini.
6: No, a mojito.
4: Mojito.
6: A mojito, yes. All right. Number four, which actress played Carrie Bradshaw on Sex and the City?
4: She has a three
6: Five.
4: Name. She has like three names.
6: Four.
4: Is it
6: three,
4: Sarah Jessica
6: two,
4: Parker?
6: Yes, it is. Good job. All right, you have three. And lastly, what 90s toy consisted of small discs that kids would stack and then used a heavy weighted piece called a slammer?
4: Oh, Pogs?
6: Pogs!
4: That was my joint!
6: Yeah, I still have mine.
4: Oh, and so do I.
6: Yeah, yes. I love them.
4: It's somewhere locked in New York somewhere. Anyways, D'Angelo. How does it feel?
5: Oh, man, you got me this time. I'm going to get you next time.
4: It's all good, dog. You didn't get the money, which is all right, but if you want these Young Thug tickets to see him at the Yuengling Center on September 23rd, they're all yours. You want them?
5: I'll take them.
4: Just hold the line. I'm going to get your info, all right?
5: Yes, sir.
6: That was fun.
4: 250.
6: I know, right?
4: All right. But we still got a couple of days left. I know we're going to lose the money before Orlando gets back. But anyway, shout out to Fair and Fair Accident Attorneys for the money. And shout out to Winters and Yonker because they allow us to booty shake this morning with DJ Kyle Z. So let's go.

37th birthday to Christina. Also, happy 50th birthday to Zanetta. And shout out, Loli wants to say shout out to the babies, Faith and Royce.

0: breath. Yo, shout out to Winters and Yonker for always sponsoring the Booty Mix on a Friday. And shout out to everybody celebrating a birthday with us today. Well, I need to catch my breath real quick because this Booty Mix had me going. But when we come back, we'll have some fun. And then, of course, we got your scaraoke coming up. So keep it locked. It's Wild 94.1.
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2: In Pinellas, we have a crash on Roosevelt Parkway at 28th Street North. In Tampa, a crash on State Road 60 westbound before Channelside Drive, blocking the right lane. In Manatee, we have an accident on US 301 southbound at Erie Road. And the Pasco is still dealing with the accident on the Suncoast Parkway southbound at State Road 54. Keeping you updated, I'm Schreiner.
3: Hi, everyone, and happy Friday. A hot one in store for us today through Sunday. We're talking about temperatures this afternoon nearing records into the mid to upper 90s. A heat advisory is in effect for the heat index value reaching 111. We do have a 30 to 40% chance for a scattered shower or storm to help cool you off. It's down to 30% for Saturday, 10% for Sunday. So heat is definitely the big weather story here from today into your weekend. I'm meteorologist Jason Adams for Tampa Bay 28 and Wild 94.1.
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0: today. I think I could have done the lyrics to that one. I wouldn't have got away. It's Freak Show, Wild 94.1, the Base Party Station. No Orlando, because he's still on vacation.
1: Yes, and
0: he will be until next week. He's doing daddy duties, and then he's going to be out in L.A. Being a child himself. Mm-hmm. So he's going to have some fun. But back to the video. Everybody is kind of making fun of us for not knowing the 813 songs that we put in our Wet and Wild video.
1: Well, so it was fun like shooting that yesterday. If you guys missed it, it's up on our socials. You can just type in Wild 94.1 and you'll be able to watch it. But it's funny because we do like a Wet and Wild, like little trendy video.
0: Like a little trivia thing.
1: Right. And if you get the trivia song or the trivia wrong or the song, you don't finish the lyric, then Rich or I will dump water on you basically or on Babs or Joey. Yeah. And the one yesterday, we were finishing the lyrics. You know what's funny, though? Even if it's my favorite song, there are times when I still mess up the song.
0: Oh, yeah. You know what the other thing is, too? And I do it notoriously, is that I think I know the words to a song and I will confidently belt out the lyrics or the words that I think are the lyrics. Mm-hmm. And then when I listen to the song back or look it up, it's like I'm saying the wrong thing the entire time.
1: All day. That's happened to me a bajillion times.
0: So like when I got Tico, mm-hmm. I psyched myself out because I know every time I hear the song, every time they play in the chop shop, I'm in here like, oh, Tico, mm-hmm. and I'm saying it, but I'm listening to the song with it. So it's a little bit easier. It's kind of like Beat the Freaks when you get put on the spot and then it's like,
1: you
0: hear the counter. Mm-hmm. So I forgot the words. All right. I'm sorry, guys. You guys act like you're perfect all the time.
1: I know. And you don't really post that much like online unless you're, hosting at the Ritz. Or, the 813
0: day. I should be posting a lot more. It's kind of one of those things where I've been doing social media since I was about 18. Yeah. So we're talking about, 20 years. Mm-hmm. 20 years that I've been doing social media. I'm kind of burnt out by
1: now. You joined your senior year in high school or college?
0: So Facebook first came out when I was graduating high school. Okay. Like I was one of the... I won't say I was one of the first people to have Facebook, but I had Facebook when you had to put in your college email to be accepted into Facebook.
1: I remember that.
0: It's not like how it is now where everybody could just make a login, but before you actually had to get approved and verified by a college to be into Facebook. So I've been doing social media up until, you could even talk about MySpace. Mm-hmm. MySpace is when I was about 16.
1: Yep, I had a MySpace too.
0: Yeah, so we're talking about like 22 years, 23, 24 years.
1: Oh, that's why it's like, it's cooler to do stuff maybe when you're younger, like posting all the time and keeping up with it, but in comparison to be like in your 30s or something like that, it's hard to keep up.
0: It's like one of those things, and not to talk badly about social media, but it's just like, when you're 18 and you first find out about social media, you think it's the coolest thing in the world.
1: Right.
0: And then when you get past 30, it's like, social media is not all cracked up of what it used to be.
1: It can be daunting a little bit.
0: Oh, yeah. And I'm sure there's like a bunch of things like that. Mm-hmm. Things that you were embarrassed at 18 that now when you're 30, like you have a totally different outlook on it.
1: Like it's attractive when you're in your 30s, but it's embarrassing when you're 18.
0: Yeah. Like, for example, mm-hmm. like say when you're younger, right? You think 40-year-old men are disgusting when you're 18.
1: Yes.
0: But then when you're 30,
1: right? It's like they look a little bit different.
0: You could go after that silver fox.
1: It's the same for women too, I'm sure.
0: Yeah,
1: you enjoying women. Or how about this, like a Costco membership? When I was 18, it really wasn't like a big flex, but now I love Costco membership.
0: I used to hate going to Costco with my parents.
1: Right.
0: And like now,
1: I'd drag my kids.
0: I'd be hitting up my mom. I'd be like, yo, can I get your membership real quick? let me get that. Yo, that would be an awesome list. Mm-hmm. Can we get a list? And I want you guys to share too. You could text it in. You could call in 888-429-0941. What was embarrassing at 18? But attractive at 30.
1: Maybe taking a nap.
0: We talk about this all the time.
1: I love a good nap. Or going to bed early. That's a flex. For me, I'm like, I go to bed early. I'm in bed and asleep by 9:30, 10.
0: You and I talk about naps all the time. I remember when I was younger, it's like you would have to kill me to make me nap.
1: I know.
0: And nowadays, mm-hmm. Oh, dude, that's the one thing I look forward to every single day.
1: Yes, yes. It gets me through my day. I'm thinking about my next nap.
0: How about this? Embarrassing at 18, but now at 30. Mm-hmm. How about having zero plans? on the weekend.
1: Oh, that's me this weekend. I mean, I have one kid's birthday party I got to go to, but other than that, I'm not doing nothing.
0: When you're 18, you think it's FOMO. You get that FOMO. You're like, oh, man, everybody's out. Everybody's doing things.
1: Yes.
0: But after 30.
1: An open calendar.
0: Having no plans on the weekend, mm-hmm. it's godsend. Like, you just want to stay at home. Even more so, you want to clean,
1: right.
0: do laundry, mm-hmm. be responsible. But having no plans is probably the biggest flex nowadays.
1: How about having a good credit score? Because you really don't care about it at all.
0: I don't really know if that's embarrassing at 18. I feel like I always worried about my credit score.
1: Even when you're 18?
0: Even though it's 18? Not that good. I mean, I feel like I always worried about it.
1: We got a text in the 813. It says, I love going out with my parents now, but when I was 18, I was so embarrassed.
0: Oh, how about this, Lawrence? Driving a much older model vehicle, but it was paid off.
1: Yes.
0: Giving that one of the biggest things. I remember when my car was paid off yeah. and everybody would be like, oh, what are your payments? Mm-hmm. And I'm like, oh, yeah, I paid that thing off. You even tell me that about your Lexus all the time.
1: Yes, sir, I do. It is paid off and it rarely breaks. It's a great car, but it's older. It's not like brand new or anything like that. And I don't care about getting a brand new car. I am so happy to drive around a car that I don't have a monthly payment with. That's my flex.
0: Okay. How about sobriety?
1: Yeah, that's good.
0: That's true. At 18, you think drinking is like the best thing in the world. Mm-hmm. And then once you get older, you're just
1: you feel like crap the next day.
0: You don't want to be hungover for 2-3 days.
1: Yeah, all the extra calories. Yeah, I know.
0: Somebody said being a bigger woman. Is that true?
1: It's embarrassing when you're 18, but it's a flex at 30.
0: Well, I could kind of see that.
1: Okay.
0: You know, like,
1: yeah, a little curvy.
0: You know, when you're younger.
1: Curvy Barbie.
0: You're probably a little embarrassed being a bigger person. And then when you get older,
1: you accept yourself.
0: Not even just that. You just have more love for yourself. Mm-hmm. Yeah, and you appreciate yourself a little bit more. And you realize it's a lot more realistic being thick nowadays.
1: Mm-hmm.
0: That's true. Just to be real.
1: I think a lot of people are more thick these days.
0: This one says, I'm 31 and now I love going out with my parents. When I was 18, it was a big no-no.
1: Yeah. This one says being handy around the house. Because at 18, you're kind of like, maybe you're not into it as much, but it is cool if you're with somebody that can fix some stuff around the house.
0: Oh, yeah.
1: That's something to brag about.
0: Oh, dude, that's even an aphrodisiac. Mm-hmm. I've noticed, like, when you were younger, you probably didn't want to fix anything because, you know, you're a little lazy. But nowadays, like, dude, I can't wait till my lady tells me, like, oh, I need this fixed.
1: Yeah.
0: It's like, oh, babe, the water on the toilet is not working. She doesn't even know it's like one little switch that you got to turn.
1: Yeah.
0: Or whatever. I'll be like, oh, you know, this is going to be hard work. And then you go into the bathroom, you do it, and it's like, she's like, oh, how'd you do it? You're like, don't worry about it. It's a little complicated, mm-hmm. but I got you, babe. Don't worry. It's like, you know, it's a little flex when you know that. Buying curtains.
1: 863, our parents' music. We heard it at 18. We thought it was lame to us. We're embarrassing. But now in our 30s, we love the same music.
0: 100%.
1: So true. Michael Jackson, Whitney Houston.
0: Dude, not even
1: George
0: that.
1: Michael.
0: I remember back in the day, my mom used to listen to like Stevie B and freestyle music. George Lamont, TK. That. And now I long for a freestyle Friday or like freestyle mega mix, anything like that. I love listening to freestyle music so much now. And back in the day, I used to tell my mom, turn that off. I don't like it. Like all the time. So that I could definitely relate with.
1: Out of the 813, going out to eat by myself at, I would never at 18, but it's so peaceful these days.
0: Somebody said wearing a seatbelt.
1: You were allowed to drive around without a seatbelt on.
0: Oh, I do it right now. Why? You tell me all the time when I drive. You're like, oh, why don't you put your seatbelt on?
1: Because it saves lives.
0: I should put it
1: lives,
0: on.
1: Lives, and it's illegal.
0: Drinking wine over hard liquor. This is another one.
1: Okay, that's a good one.
0: I said this one before, but I don't know if you heard it. Buying curtains.
1: Yeah.
0: Like,
1: I have to buy curtains.
0: I would even extend that even more. Buying just home goods and items.
1: Yeah, I love home goods.
0: Like, now I remember back in the day when my mom would want to go to Bed Bath & Beyond, and I used to hate it because she would take hours there.
1: It was a big store.
0: And now I'm the one going to these stores and I'm spending hours and I will probably buy maybe one or two things.
1: Maybe.
0: But I will spend hours at the store just looking at things and being like, yeah, I need that.
1: Yeah.
0: I need that.
1: Out of the 954 that says, when I was 18, I never backed down from an argument. But now at 47, I don't even have the strength or energy to care. WTF, you have to say. That's cool. I like that.
0: Oh, this one right here. I can relate with. If you're Hispanic, talking with your tías and tíos at the family gathering.
1: Aww.
0: Not even just that. I'll even take it one further. Like, remember your first drink with not just your parents, but like your uncles and your family members? Mm-hmm. It was like your rite of passage. That was like, you are now accepted into adulthood.
1: Yeah, I do remember that. I was 727. I'm 37 now and a single mother of two teens, going to the shop with my dad every weekend and learning how to fix my car myself. I used to think it was so lame, but now I don't need a man to fix nothing for me.
0: Oh, there you go. That's See, cool. Look at you, Miss Independent. Yep. This somebody else had a 941 back to the Theos and Tias. It said, we became the Theos and Tias now. Mm-hmm. Yeah. Or for my people that speak English. Now we call you Unk.
1: Unks. Unk. Yeah. Aunties.
0: Yeah. Yep. So if nowadays, if anybody calls you Unk, a lot of people say that they take that Unk word, like the name, the nickname,
1: disrespectfully.
0: Yeah. Dude, when somebody calls me Unk, I take it like it's a term of endearment.
1: Well,
0: like,
1: they're trying
0: I got
1: to
0: experience.
1: You, they're trying to just, you know, hurt your feelings and call you old or something like that. But, you know, if it matters to you, then there you go.
0: This one, the seatbelt law always irritated me to make people wear a seatbelt in 5,000 degree weather.
1: I know.
0: Or a 5,000 pound car or truck, yet you can ride motorcycle without a helmet and a seatbelt.
1: That's actually true. I never even thought about that point. I just know it's illegal. Well, and especially if you're like big chested, it's hard to like have the seatbelt like exactly where it's supposed to go. So I kind of like put it around my arm a little bit. You're not supposed to do that either.
0: I mean, I can't relate to that. Yeah. I'm a big back, but I don't got that. It says, I'm such a broke person. I was doing all the adult flex things as 18. And now at 43, I want to be a kid and have fun.
1: That is Rich. So Rich is still acts like a child.
0: I think we just found my twin. We
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0: All right. We got a special guest today.
1: Yes, we do.
0: For Scaraoke. And I'm telling you guys, you don't want to miss this one. It's going to be a funny one. Keep it locked.
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14: In St. Pete, the accident on 275 North at Gandy Boulevard is off to the left shoulder, but it's still slowing traffic on 275 northbound back to 22nd Avenue North. Still dealing with a crash on Roosevelt Boulevard eastbound at 28th Street North. We have an accident on the Selman Expressway westbound at 50th Street. And in Sarasota, a crash on US 41 South at University Parkway. Keeping you updated, I'm Schreiner.
15: Hi, everyone, and happy Friday. A hot one in store for us today through Sunday. We're talking about temperatures this afternoon nearing records into the mid to upper 90s. A heat advisory is in effect for the heat index value reaching 111. We do have a 30 to 40% chance for a scattered shower or storm to help cool you off. It's down to 30% for Saturday, 10% for Sunday. So heat is definitely the big weather story here from today into your weekend. I'm meteorologist Jason Adams for Tampa Bay 28 and Wild 94.1.
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19: I see.

letting you guys know right now, you're going to want to see this video on Instagram when it drops. Because I'm telling you, I'm bad rich. I'm just telling you guys right now. We got Scaryoki coming right after Boss Man D-Lo. Woo. You guys are

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1: Party people, my name is DJ Cassidy, and I've passed the mic to over 200 icons, including Chaka Khan, Charlie Wilson, Patti LaBelle, Missy Elliott, Nelly, Supercat, and so many more. This time will be no different on
0: karaoke with Orlando and the Freak Show. Bless their hearts.

0: Period.
1: Rich is dressed as a bad bitch right now.
2: First of all,
1: ladies and gentlemen.
2: Not a bad bitch. I'm a bad rich. Okay. And just know you can clock it, because I ate that up, no crumbs.
0: Andy. Period.
1: Bad bitch is beat right now.
0: Okay.
1: Okay, so you have a wig on and one of Babs's dresses that does not zip up on Rich.
2: And you know what? I look good.
0: Yes, you do.
2: I look good.
0: Yes.
2: All right? 888-429-0941. I know they're going to be all 10s, but we want to hear what you guys have to say about it. And if you guys didn't know, Babs was our special guest today.
0: Yes. Hey.
2: Bills.
0: Rich, you looking thicker than me over there. Okay.
2: That's made in Puerto Rico, baby. That is made in Puerto Rico. Okay.
1: Come out of the now. 813, it says, for a second on that intro, I thought Meredith sounded really good for the first time, and then I realized it was Babs. Oh, my God.
2: Nah, Babs, you killed it.
0: Yeah,
2: I see
0: thank you. You know, I love Beyonce. I was really honored to, you know, come here and do this with you guys. I had a blast.
1: It was fun.
0: Yeah,
1: it
0: we should start our fun. Trio. We should start a trio.
2: For real, we need you in for more karaoke. It'll be fun. Except I'm not dressing up next time, because it's very tight in the crotch region right here.
0: You can keep that dress, bro.
1: That or get a dry clean.
2: All right. We're going to get some calls. Wow, who's this?
3: Hey, y'all know who this is.
2: Oh,
3: hey. Richard. I want to say thank you because I've been waiting for Babs to get on the phone with y'all forever. Hey.
1: Oh, my goodness.
3: Y'all going up on the bitch train. And Rich, if you look good, I might have to sell you.
2: I'm expensive, all right? Just know that. This is all natural.
3: I might have to put you on the corner.
2: Okay,
1: well,
2: that's illegal.
1: That's illegal.
2: All right, wow, who's this?
1: Hello.
4: Good morning, Freak Show.
1: Good morning.
2: What up?
1: What's up?
4: I just have to say this, Meredith, you killed it today, and Babs Orlando, you were very, very good too, girl.
2: Hold on, what? You just forgot about me?
4: And one other thing, my tennis players will say, why does Rich sound like someone stabbing him? I tried to defend you, Rich.
2: I mean, it's the dress. It's too tight. I can't sing in this dress.
4: Y'all, that was really tight today. Y'all did good. Y'all made us happy today. Love you, Freak.
2: Out of 10, what we get? What we get out of 10?
4: Bye.
1: He said bye.
2: He said bye. He don't even want to give us a number. Wow, who's this?
1: Hello.
5: This is Kia calling from 941.
1: Hey, Kia.
2: All right, Kia. Tell us, did we eat that up?
5: Y'all ate that up, baby. No crumbs. Uh-huh. Ate it up. Yeah. I
2: let
5: knew that this morning. Yes, I had to give it to y'all. The harmony, everything. Y'all were amazing. They need to sign y'all.
2: They need to sign us? Babs, too?
5: I love it, man. Y'all keep doing it. Keep doing y'all big one.
2: Thank you so much, baby.
1: That's awesome.
5: You're welcome.
2: All right, this one, it says, why Rich was sounding like Mama Payne from... From Martin?
1: Yeah.
2: Mama Payne, do you remember that one?
0: No, I don't.
1: And on 863, it says, Rich sounded like the shrimp from Sharkbait. That was from Finding Nemo.
2: But
1: Sharkbait.
2: But you know who Sharkbait is. Therefore, they're famous.
0: Yeah.
2: I mean, it's in a movie. Are you saying that I was good?
0: Yes.
2: Okay. All right. That's it.
1: Out of the 941, I just love y'all. I'm at work listening, and you guys have me crying, laughing. Well, that's the whole point. We don't mind.
0: It's called karaoke.
1: Yes, for a reason.
2: I just want to hit my invisible. It says invisible auto tune, but in ASAP. Babs, okay. You killed it and you saved us.
1: Yeah, you did a great job.
0: I appreciate you guys.
2: So are you going to come in for more karaoke?
0: I will. If you do any Destiny Child, any Beyonce, count me in.
1: I'm here.
0: I'm ready to rock it.
2: Nah, next one, we need you to rap.
0: Okay.
2: We're going to need you to do something. But
0: Nicki Minaj,
2: you
0: know, let's do it.
2: That's your pocket?
0: Yes, my pocket.
2: Okay, all right. We're gonna have to sign Babs to it.
1: You saw her rapping in our 813 video. She did a good job.
2: Oh, yeah. Yeah, you did.
1: You saved us.
2: All right. Well, anyways, that's your karaoke, which means it's the start of the weekend. Come on!
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8: In St. Pete, the accident on 275 North at Gandy Boulevard is off to the left shoulder, but it's still slowing traffic on 275 northbound back to 22nd Avenue North. Still dealing with a crash on Roosevelt Boulevard eastbound at 28th Street North. We have an accident on the Selman Expressway westbound at 50th Street. And in Sarasota, a crash on US 41 South at University Parkway. Keeping you updated, I'm Schreiner.
9: Hi, everyone, and happy Friday. A hot one in store for us today through Sunday. We're talking about temperatures this afternoon nearing records into the mid to upper 90s. A heat advisory is in effect for the heat index value reaching 111. We do have a 30 to 40% chance for a scattered shower or storm to help cool you off. It's down to 30% for Saturday, 10% for Sunday. So heat is definitely the big weather story here from today into your weekend. I'm meteorologist Jason Adams for Tampa Bay 28 and Wild 94.1.
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0: looking good. I was impressed.
1: Well, thank you. Yeah. I appreciate that. The hair was looking luxurious, too. Shout out to the wig.
0: How's the video looking?
1: It's funny as hell. I'll tell you that much. I'm doctoring it right now. And by doctoring, I mean taking a lot of my bulge out. So the video will be coming up, but we got more of that classic kickoff coming up in 5 minutes. I'll come back with C-Nasty.
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4: 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And I was sleeping, and I thought in the dream that it was okay to let go. And it woke me up, and then I noticed she was asleep, so I laid back down, and then I heard right in the dark, "I'm awake." 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

0: outfit as well.
1: You're in drag.
0: Yeah, don't say drag. It's not drag. Because drag, I feel like drag.
1: You're cross-dressing. Yeah.
0: Okay.
1: You're in a dress and you're wearing a wig.
0: And I look good. Exactly. I guess
1: yes,
0: I am in
1: drag. Yes, so. You look good. Yeah. Are you uploading that now?
0: So I'm uploading it literally right

0: 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If you guys want to grow some abs by last. Okay. Have a good weekend.
1: Yes.
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0: 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It's up on the Wild socials and YouTube right now. 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

definitely want to dive into it and kind of see where you're at on the whole thing right now, because there's a lot of people using it and they're getting exposed for it. So yeah, we'll talk about it 5 minutes right here in the meantime.

First, it was Phoenix flexing, taking heat for the rubbers and him using AI for that song. Now Tyga's getting it because apparently he used AI for his entire album. Pitchfork gave it a 0 out of 10 the first time they've done that in a very, very long time. Maybe even ever. I don't know. Doja Cat came at him sideways. And Tyga recently just jumped on an interview with TMZ and said he wrote all the songs. He just used AI for like those 80 cents, that feel, that vibe. So I need to ask you, is he wrong for using AI in that way? He wrote the songs. He did the lyrics and everything like that. But as far as like the beat's concerned, he used AI for that. How do you feel? Is AI in music, should that be a thing? Is it similar to what like auto-tune was? Let me know, 888-429-0941.

0: AI for all our day-to-day things. What's wrong with getting in the studio with a producer and knocking out an entire album? AI stuff needs to stop. Hey, listen, I can get with that. I agree. I think I like the energy that, you know, an artist has with a producer, and then they can create something special. You know, the Dre and M's of the world, the Kanye's of the world, things like that. Yeah, I do agree with you on that point. We got more of that on the other side. Stick around.
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The same way autotune was when it came to enhancing your vocals, AI is like that version for Gen Z. That's another thing, yeah, like, you know what I mean? Everybody was using autotune at one time. They couldn't sing. They just jumped on the autotune. You know, you can't write a song or you can't produce a song. You jumped on AI. It's like the newer version of that.

It's a party, it's a party. 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On your Friday, getting you active, ready for the weekend, give you the energy to go through that second half of your day so you can be out the door, hands in the air, ready to rock. All right, man, let's get to it. Kid Leo, come on.

0: 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The phone lines get set at 712. 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
1: Yes, sir. Picking up right where we left off on that party mix. That's right. Kid Leo putting it down. And big shout out to Kelly tapping in on the Wild 94.1 app. And also shout out to Justin, who's locked in as well. Big happy birthday to Andrea, tapping

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1: When it's early in the morning, still dark outside, and you haven't had coffee yet, that's when we let the crazies in the studio. 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

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All of my ops, they diss. Please don't put me to the test. They tryna get back on the net. I'm tryna get back in the flesh. Ooh.

seeing football on the TV, you know what I'm saying? I know it's like third stringers and things like that, but listen, you got to give those guys their props. They're trying to make the team. So salute to those guys putting that work in to get on that squad. It's Wild 94.1 Base Party Station, holding you down with the baby.

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0: lot going on in the city this weekend, so definitely pop out and make sure you party the wild way. Keep wild as your soundtrack, because you know we got Wild Classic Weekend and whatnot. But definitely got to give a shout out to my brother DJ Dempsey. He's celebrating his birthday on Sunday. And my brother DJ Supernova in town from LA. That's my dog for years, hanging out in the city. He'll be on that set at Southern Bell this Sunday. So once again, happy birthday, my brother DJ Dempsey, man. Nova, what's up, kid? We got a link.
1: Let's get the party started. 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That's when I knew that your heart was scarring. 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

0: live this afternoon if you're trying to go see Bryson Tiller when he comes to town. 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

0: 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When are you giving these away? 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

Making room for my homegirl, Babs. She's got you through the afternoon. And, of course, those Bryson Tiller tickets, the latest tea topics, and more. Lock in with her. Follow me on the socials in the meantime, at Joey Franchise. And I will talk to you on tomorrow night, actually, for that Saturday Night Bomb. And also keep a lock for Wild Classic Weekend all weekend long. You heard? Love you like a brother.

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Oh, oh, oh, oh.

0: I'm all the way up. 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
1: Yeah.
2: Weezy,

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That's when I knew that your heart was scarring. 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

0: tattoos covered up. I'm going to have to go see my guy, Davi. Shout out to Emphasis Tattoo. Hey, we got all your requests on the way. So I-94-1.
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2: So Olivia is 5 years old. 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
21: In Tampa, we have a crash on the 75 northbound off-ramp to eastbound I-4. The right lane is blocked. We have an accident on the Summit Expressway eastbound at Plant Avenue. It's backed up to Bay to Bay. A crash on 75 northbound at Valroy Road with the right lane blocked. And in Sarasota, a crash on 75 northbound at State Road 72. Keeping you updated, I'm Schreiner.

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I'm glad I got some sense before it was way too late, like me marrying him. Straight up music from Tonio Armand.

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He was basically the one who brought Kanye West to Raymond James Stadium. Boy, did he make a lot of money that weekend. It's Wild 94.1.

0: done for the first day back to school this year. 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
1: Turn up. You know who it is. 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How many can you get right? 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
15: In Tampa, we have a crash on 75 northbound at I-4 with the on-ramp right lane blocked. Heavy volume on 275 north through Tampa from the Howard Franklin through the junction. We have an accident on 75 northbound at Valroy Road with the right lane blocked. And in Sarasota, a crash on 75 northbound at State Road 72. Keeping you updated, I'm Schreiner.
16: 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Wild 94.1. Let's go! Your home for hits, classics, and new music that slaps.

0: 40 was such shebang. All of my ops, stay this. Please don't put me to the test. 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I'm tryna get back in the flesh.
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0: It feels so good driving a car that you can look good in. Hey, what's up? It's Babs for Wild 94.1. I want to shout out my good friends over at St. Pete Mitsubishi. 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
19: In Tampa, we have a crash on 75 northbound at I-4 with the on-ramp right lane blocked. Heavy volume on 275 north through Tampa from the Howard Franklin through the junction. We have an accident on 75 northbound at Valroy Road with the right lane blocked. And in Sarasota, a crash on 75 northbound at State Road 72. Keeping you updated, I'm Schreiner.
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21: 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Yeah.
24: My guy, Akeem Ali, was in the city this week. He's the new joint. It's called Mesh. Turn this up for Wild 94.1. The challenge is going crazy on TikTok.

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1: Happy birthday to all the Leos, especially the ones that are trying to get a new car for their birthday. Hey, what's up? It's Babs for Wild 94.1. 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
7: In Pinellas, we have lane blockage on 275 South at Roosevelt Boulevard. We have an accident on 275 South at 54th Avenue North blocking the left lane and a crash on 275 North at 31st Street. And in Sarasota, we have accidents on 75 North at State Road 681 and at State Road 72. Keeping you updated, I'm Schreiner.
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0: to Tiller Tickets. She must have been on the Howard Franklin Bridge because her service was bad. 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But congrats, boo. 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
31: In Pinellas, we have a crash on 275 northbound at 31st Street South. It's backed up to US 19. We have two accidents on 275 South in Pinellas, the first at Roosevelt Boulevard, the second at 54th Avenue North. In Hillsboro, we have a crash on US 41 South at Sims Road, and we have a crash on US 41 South at Sims Road with the left lane blocked. Keeping you updated, I'm Shriner.
0: Quitting heating the trees. Yes! 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

I so agree with Drake. It doesn't make you a simp because you like to do nice things for girls without expecting something in return. I don't mind being your charity case, Zanny. It's Friday. I hope you're having a good one. It's Y94.1.

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1: 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I'm not taking a charge, okay? Mm-mm. Too old for that. So I'll 94.1. We coming back with more of your requests.
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4: In Pinellas, 275 north and south looking much better, but we still have heavy volume southbound from Roosevelt to 54th Avenue North. In Hillsboro, heavy volume on 75 southbound from 301 to Gibsonton Drive. We have an accident on US 301 northbound at Sun City Center Boulevard. And in Sarasota, a crash on State Road 70 eastbound at Caruso Road. Keeping you updated, I'm Schreiner.
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see you tonight at District 8. Shout out to C Nasty. You still got time to get on our guest list at 888-429-0941.

0: Nice. The Bootleg Kev Show, man. I want to say happy birthday to Nipsey Hussle and welcome to the show, man. That's James Andre Jefferson Jr.
1: What a dope, boo.
0: Yes, sir. Hey, man, we got to celebrate Nipsey's birthday and the release of that new album, Prolific, with Bino Rideau by having Nipsey's brother, Black Sam, and Bino on the show up next, kicking things off. Keep it locked, y'all. It's the Bootleg Kev.

0: It's Andre Jefferson Jr.
1: What it do, Bo?
0: Rest in peace, Nipsey Hussle. His new album with Bino Rideau is officially out. Oh, we were lucky enough to speak with both of them, Bino and Nipsey Hussle's brother, Black Sam, who's the man behind the marathon now.
2: Come on.
0: Sam, I had to ask you this, man. Obviously, we've all been waiting for unreleased Nipsey Hussle music, and so many times when people pass away, immediately the estate will put music out. We lost Nip 6 years ago, and I'm curious why the timing is right now to let this music go.
3: Number one, for me, it was hard for me to just even listen to music.
0: Yeah.
3: From bro, man, and let alone to even think about putting music out. And then as time passed, I felt it a little easier to listen to the music at least.
0: Mm-hmm.
3: It was always me listening to this project and knowing that this has to come out, even for Bino, this has to come out. You know, this is something that he did with Hustle, and he deserves for it to be out. I know how important this project was to bro. I remember he gave it to me to listen to, and he was proud of it. So we all got together, same production team, right, and just been listening to the music, and we like, man, let's put this out, man. And
0: yeah, that's dope, man. The fact that this was the album Nipsey recorded as it was and as he wanted to release it is important. One of the more emotional days was going to Nipsey's funeral. All these years later, I'm just curious, man. The whole city of Los Angeles shut down for this. It was such a special day to honor your brother, but how do you reflect on that day?
3: Like you say, man, that was one of the hardest things that I can't even explain. It's like you never would expect to be in that situation. And I just felt like we had so much team and family that wanted to help do this. And the f***ed up things that were happening as we were trying to find places to hold it, to hold bro funeral, it just felt like it was God pushing us to get to the Staples Center, man. And just, you know, so many preachers and so many different churches was like, nope. And so it came a point where we crying like, damn, we can't even find nowhere to have bro service. Like, this is crazy. And Karen Civil and, you know, Rock Nation and LeBron and Live Nation, Rapino, everybody stepped up and just came in and just really moved mountains.
0: Wow.
3: And made it happen. And I remember when we finally were realizing like, man, bro is going to be at the Staples Center. I just look up like, man, this is epic. This is how bro deserves to be remembered and to be laid to rest.
0: So shout out to Nipsey, man. Just such a crazy and powerful story. And the way his brother Black Sam has been able to continue to hold that marathon flag has been a beautiful thing. Go watch the full unedited interview right now, man. Hit subscribe on the Bootleg Kev YouTube channel. The Daily Hate's coming up.
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1: What it do, boo?
0: The Daily Hate is on the way, y'all. If you got something you want to hate on, leave us a voicemail right now. 877-817-2888. That is the number. Tell us what's got you pissed off, annoyed, all of that. Anything you're hating on, James?
1: I'm hating on how expensive flowers became. Like, I tried to get my wife some. I changed my damn mind.
0: You better get her some plastic flowers. And every time she thinks they're going bad, you just stash them in the closet. And then when you need to get her, bring them back out. Dress them up a little different.
1: She'll be happy with this Kit Kat. I promise you that.
0: If you got something you want to hate on, leave us a voicemail. We got your calls up next.
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0: You know, I did call y'all. What I made known is extremely judgmental nurses. Being a nurse myself, you don't know what other people be going through. And there might be a reason that someone does not want to come out of the room. They might have some mental issues, or they might actually be physically unable or not want to come out of the room for a reason. There might be people they're hurting and they don't want to do certain things. So don't be so judgmental toward them or their family. I'm hating on extremely judgmental nurses. You got to consider other people's backgrounds and what they've been through, even in like a day, even from like a day-to-day thing. Anyway. That's what I be hating on. Judgmental nurses. You gotta know both sides of the story before you make a call like that. All right. Y'all have the best day ever. Bye.
1: Well, shout out to you. I do believe there are some judgmental nurses, so and they need to be hated on.
2: Come on now.
3: I feel like if you're a nurse, I'm supposed to just feel comfortable.
2: All day. What are we doing here?
3: Yeah. All right. Look, all right. Shout out to you. All right. Leave us a voicemail if you got something you want to hate on. 877-817-2888.
1: Coming up next, fellas, Bumble has improved for you. Our producer, Sam, just became single and just signed up for Bumble. So this is good news for him. We're going to break it down up next.
4: 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It's up and it's stuck. Starting at 420, lock in. Wild 94.1.

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1: 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You gotta get up, shower, get dressed, then get in the car, but there's a sausage McMuffin with egg meal with crispy hash browns and small McCafe coffee waiting for you at McDonald's for just $5. 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
2: 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We see it every day. 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